beginning, there was light and darkness. A creation of perfect balance. But as time passed, evil spread over the land like a plague, slowly consuming everything in its path. In the final moments before light was lost to the shadow for all time, a weapon of infinite power was created, thus restoring the balance to the universe. And so it was, it shall always be. Whenever the need is great, we call upon the power of the magic sword.

My homies is lonely. 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Was hoping to hear the airwaves. I think it's broken. I can still play it if the tape resurfaces. Kept the old boombox, but just these purposes.

0: is out of control, out of control, out of control, out of control. Now here we go.
1: Yo, who got that nigga gassed like he can't get ski masked and abducted from his doorstep? Duffel bag his head for the price of nothing. He's a glutton. When I'm manifesting, each day is a lesson. Y'all faggots came to the school of the 36 chambers, copied off papers of scholars to earn dollars. We trendsetters and woo leathers, trendsetters and woo leathers, whatever.

0: it? Oh, can't you hear it?
1: Money.
0: Can't you hear it?
1: Money. Money.
0: Money.
1: Money.

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Peace to the guards who watch your dick.

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Prospectors of land would rather see us disappear. Recyclable prayers. The people, the people, the people, the people. 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The people, the people, the people. This is my blood. The people, the people. 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

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Listen, look.

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1: Jump in the line, rock your body in time.
0: Heist those skirts a little higher.
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